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Oh my, my, oh my, my love. I take one look at you, you're taking me out.

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When you wanna take a bite, please, oh baby, please, you beg, you want, you say you got to get some. 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Just another fish to bit the worm on. I hook on my line, yeah, I keep many females longing for a chance to break my heart with SEX and plenty.

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2: 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I like you, bum, bum, bam. Take them on, I say that I'm a snowman, stab somewhere down the lane.

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2: 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I'd been married a long time ago. Where did you come from? Where did you go? Where did you come from, cotton eye Joe? But I hadn't been forgotten, I Joe.